0: place where you can be free.
1: It takes the evil inside me to put my lightning on the ground. Heavy noises are

wasted lands. The quest of the warrior again commands that we march into a world unknown, the wilderness we call our home. Determination and endurance are a must, as only the fittest will remain. At last,

DEFCON 1. Created out of used materials. Transformed into trashed hybrids. Trashed hybrids. Feasting on our waste. Before they are erased, they strike back.

0: rules the earth. Evolution brings forth a new form of hybrid life, created out of used materials. A diversity of scrap monsters take over. DEFCON 1, a whole new taste. By men, they are chased.
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like me. Cause I'm the one you got, and son, that breaks the mold. Get a look at Malapit on me. Style has never seen that makes you wanna grab and hold and squeeze real tight. Who's gonna be the one to save you from yourself? When you wanna take a bite, please, oh baby, please, you beg, you want, you say, you've got to get some. Caught up in the charm that I laid on thinking now there's nowhere to run. Just another fish to bit the worm on a hook on my line. Yeah, I keep many females longing for a chance to win my heart with SEX and plenty.

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You got something that can add to you, dripping all over the floor. Nobody says nothing, you just make an assumption, and now you get them on all four.

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Breaking the law, breaking the law. Breaking the law, breaking the law. Breaking the law, breaking the law.

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Sansung Rasayak Geneno Lanka Radio Sulalita Vu Kala Suharan next lead Sulalita Vu Kala from Lata Walpole.

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0: it's for y'all. 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

0: it's for y'all. 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You know why? All you lucky people, see this song, it's for y'all. 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Because see, you are the lucky ones.
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